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I'm trying to stop this misery.

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0: 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Welcome back.
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They call me Mellow Yellow. 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

I wonder if you're lonesome tonight. You know, someone once said, the world's a stage, and everyone must play a part. Fate had me playing in love with you as my sweetheart. Act one was when we met. 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And then act two, you seemed to change. You acted strange, and just why, I never knew. Honey, you lied when you said you loved me, but I had no cause to doubt you.